Simmons with the ball on the right hash. Caden Lee in a slot to the right side of Lubede, wide left now. The official comes over the linesman here on the near side. James Carter talking to Jeff Lubede.

catching her eye. Man, I keep wondering why. Ain't nothing special about her. Aw, shucks, country boy. Lord, she's sure looking good. Like something from Hollywood. She got me thinking that I just

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0: It was a great football game.
1: Utah had enough to deny Iowa State a pretty substantial comeback bid as the Cyclones fall in their league opener to 15th-rated Utah, 31-17. Cyclones were able to rally with two touchdowns in the second half off three straight defensive stops to get to within seven after they were down 21-7 at halftime. But the Utes were able to

0: edge and keeping it to a gain of one at the Kansas City 14.
1: Excellent job by Jaden Hicks attacking the line of scrimmage, seeing more and more comfort shown by the safeties, specifically Hicks, his first year as a full-time starter.
0: He's getting his confidence back.
1: Yes.
0: But he had 2 years ago as a rookie, had three interceptions that year. Gordon is the running back. Malik Willis is under center, and he has got second and nine at the Kansas City 14. Chiefs lead 7-0, 4:20 to go first quarter. Bootleg play again. Coming in the near side. Willis with a run pass option will throw it away. The Chiefs defend the run by Willis, and they had two different levels of receivers, both covered by the Chiefs. Chris Bell was the closest receiver for the Dolphins.
1: Jaden Hicks and Noel Williams forcing that throw out of bounds, living for second down or third down here for the Miami Dolphins.
0: Third and nine now for Miami, but they're at the Kansas City 14. Monster drive here by Miami.
1: Nice job on the pressure by George Karloftis.
0: Again, Felix Anudike-Uzomah lines up inside at a defensive tackle spot. Chiefs lead 7-0, 4:13 to go first quarter. Big play here early for the Dolphins on third and nine at the Chief 14. Willis is in the shotgun, and a quick handoff. They go right up the middle to Ollie Gordon, the second, and he's got a first down. He's inside the five-yard line. On a passing situation, the Dolphins catch the Chiefs napping, and they go right up the middle of the big 225-pound running back. On a passing down, they run the ball for 11.
1: Sometimes you just got to tip your cap to the opposing team right here. Likely, based on how we were able to move the ball down the field and score so quickly, they probably are thinking four down territory. So why not run the ball on third down, successful enough to get the first down?
0: 3:37 to go now in the first quarter. Chiefs lead 7-0. First down goal to go. Dolphins at the three. They're going to try Gordon off tackle left. And he breaks off one tackle, now two, and he's into the end zone. Touchdown, Miami. The Dolphins, with this young offensive team, show some moxie. A 29-yard pass to Malik Washington was big on the drive. The penalty on Noel Williams, the second big item. And then once they got into the red zone, some key plays, and Ollie Gordon, the second, with the touchdown, and the Dolphins can tie it with a PAT.
1: Yeah, they ran right over the right side of our defense. Chris Jones tries to slip through the B gap. He's able to be successful, but doesn't really affect the run blocking of the Miami Dolphins there. Long drive.
0: Riley Patterson will try the PAT, and it is good, and it's tied at 7. How about this drive? 17 plays, 91 yards, 9 minutes and 27 seconds. The game is tied here in Miami at 7 apiece. 3:27 to go first quarter. 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
6: Thank you.
0: Mitchell's just back. Danon Hughes, Josh Klingler, Miami. An impressive 91-yard drive to tie the game at 3:27 to go in the first quarter. 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

0: day of work for Kenneth Walker, and you wonder what the offense would look like without him. It's not a future or a past even you like to really spend much time on. But as the Dolphins keyed in on number nine as the thing to open the game by stopping, I think we're going to see the Chiefs try to evolve to that over these next several weeks. They ultimately were able to get through Miami by continuing to feed Walker as appropriate, feed Rice as needed, get your big plays from Kelce and Thornton and Gray whenever those times arrived. But figuring out the next iteration of this offense was something we spent a ton of the pregame shows talking about today. The push and the pull of the running and passing game, where as defenses grow to respect more and more what you can do on the ground, you get more and more opportunities to attack them through the air. The Chiefs were able to do enough of that today, and they'll be very curious to see how that evolves as the year goes on. We're going to take another break back here in the studio, and then hopefully we'll hear from Mahomes in Miami. That's all coming up here on the Chiefs Radio Network.
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6: All right. Really, we didn't have so far any injuries to report. My hat goes off to the Dolphins and the job in which they did. Jeff's done a nice job with that group. They're a young group like we are, and they fly around. We knew it'd be four quarters of football, and that's what it took. So, but we got plenty of things to work on. But it's great to be 3-0, and there are some real good things we can take out of it, and there's some things we can definitely work on going forward. But I thought the second half. We've had some stops defensively. I thought we did a nice job there with that, and then took advantage of a couple of those with the offensive side. So, and then special teams was solid. Anyways, with that time.
7: Andy, what do you like about that group? Obviously, only two games, there wasn't a whole ton of film to see, and different personnel groups, a lot of young guys, but what did you think, and I guess what sort of matched your assessment on film coming in about where half is kind of taking this thing?
6: Yeah, the one thing I mentioned to him was his guys play hard, and they play hard every snap, and that means they're listening and trusting him, and that's a positive that he can build on, and he'll do that. He's a sharp guy, so he's got a good staff, but they play hard.
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0: Let's go to Miami right now. Patrick Mahomes at the podium.

0: He had the linebacker, Willie Gay Jr., the former Chief, with him, but Noah Gray beats his former teammate for 23 yards.
1: Walker was hit for a 6-yard loss on first down. Mahomes barely got rid of it on second down, setting up third and goal from the 14, a screen to Walker that lost a couple more. So Harrison Butker came on for the chip-in field goal to make it a 17-10 Chief lead. The Dolphins weren't explosive on their next drive, but they moved the chains on third down twice before the Chiefs got the stop on third and five to force fourth and five from midfield.
0: Gordon singles back. He's out of the backfield. It's a down pass. It's knocked down, but it goes to the right side and incomplete, it appears. Yes. Kevin Coleman Jr., the intended target, he would have been short of a first down anyway, but the Chiefs got hands up at the line of scrimmage and in the passing lane.
1: The Chiefs just needed a bit more offensively to get out of South Florida with the win, and Mahomes threw a strong punch on second and 11.
0: Mahomes unloads it, comes to the near side, open, Rashid Rice at the 25 of the Dolphins, and puts his shoulder down. He gets hit in the thigh, out of bounds, but he's down to the Dolphin 15-yard line. A good throw, good route, and the Chiefs get a chunk play of 34 yards.
1: It was up and down on the next few plays, but then it was time for the Hall of Famer on third and six.
0: Walker, the lone setback, drifts into the right flat. Mahomes will throw a corner route. Caught! Near side! Touchdown! Kansas City! 61 touchdown passes now by Mahomes to Kelce. Burning the corner route to the near side of the end zone for 11. And the Chiefs have that coveted second half two-possession lead.
1: With that two-score lead, the Chiefs' defense just needed a stop on fourth and one, but they got something much more fun than that.
0: Willis being hounded again on fourth down. Now the pass is going to be tipped by Chris Jones, and he's going to be intercepted. Intercepted at the 35-yard line by George Karloftis. Those two guys are such close friends, we're not going to hear the end of this. Chris Jones got the pass deflected, and Karloftis gets the interception.
1: The Chiefs' offense ran out some time before Butker came back out for a 50-yard field goal, but he missed it wide left. The defense ultimately closed it out, and the Chiefs left Miami victorious 24-10.
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0: Walker, the lone setback, drifts into the right flat. Mahomes will throw a corner route. Caught! Near side! Touchdown! Kansas City! 61 touchdown passes now by Mahomes to Kelce. Burning the corner route to the near side of the end zone for 11. And the Chiefs have that coveted second half two-possession lead.
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0: back and we'll bring you the injury report and begin to button up this victory. The Chiefs over the Dolphins 24-10. We'll continue next right here on the Chiefs Radio Network.
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0: 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For the Chiefs, it's great news on the injury front. I just gave you the entire Chiefs injury report. There is nothing to report, according to Andy Reid after the game. There were a couple of moments where Legarius Sneed went in and out, Jalen Moore went in and out, Ashton Gelati went in and out, but again, all of them returned to action, and at the end of the game, or after the game, Andy Reid did not add any names to the Chiefs' official injury report. So pretty healthy going into Raider week, and Josh Simmons and Shamari Connor, both inactive, of course, today. Keeping an eye on their timeline to return. Connor was doubtful and did practice during this week, so keeping an eye on his potential return against the Raiders, or then you get the bye week and a little more time for Simmons and Connor. On the other hand, for the Dolphins, it's concerning from Cameron Wolf of NFL Network and ESPN. He said Dolphins head coach Jeff Hafley said the early evaluation of running back Devon Achane's knee injury, quote, does not sound very optimistic. Hafley says they're still gathering info this week, but the initial worry for significant injury is on the table there. So that report from Cameron Wolf of NFL Network and ESPN. Let's go ahead and hear from one of those players who briefly seemed like he might have been in an injury scare, but ultimately returned to the game. Veteran cornerback Legarius Sneed talked to Danon Hughes after the win.
10: All right, thanks, guys. Here with Legarius Sneed. Legarius, kind of an up and down game, but when you look at it, you guys give up 10 points, you win by 14 points. It's a big win.
11: No, we came out with the dub. Started kind of flat, but we knew it was going to be a dog fight. Everybody we play tend to play us pretty hard. Mm-hmm. So we know we just can't take days for granted and take teams for granted.
10: Yeah, definitely an opportunity for the Miami Dolphins, a young rebuilding team, a lot of former Chiefs, former teammates on that side of the field that had a little bit of an extra incentive to play well, and they came out, like you said, giving them credit. But how big is it for you guys?

tears in her eyes. Waterproof makeup ain't made for a breakup. On a Saturday night, then I say, how you been? Good, how about you? Funny how seeing you once after a few months gets you like that. Right back

0: 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I'm staff meteorologist Derek Height. 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